what they told ya. Now you do what they told ya. Now you do what they told ya. Now you do what they told ya.

you. And now you do what they told you. And now you do what they told you. And now you do what they told you.